0: Okay.
1: Can I just take a few minutes for myself?
0: Okay.
1: Is it okay if I step outside for a second?
0: Okay.
1: Is it okay if I leave and come back as someone else?
0: Okay.
1: Damn, it's hard sometimes to break the ice.
0: Okay.

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For the gold and the silver you're searching is hidden out there.

pair of soles. 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Take it as filled to the rim, as in brim. Squeeze your stoop like Betty Boop, then make camel alphabet soup and spell plug ones within. Forward march is the same when transistors will play. Coming to bed is the move. Dolby sound will be then top crown when I put the needle in two.

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Where the fuck could they be? Still not over in the corner. This night's a tragedy.

0: something's happening, I'm sure. And I'm thinking,
1: lights are blinding my eyes.
0: Maybe I shouldn't have done the second one. I feel all fidgety and warm.
1: People pushing by, then walking off into the night.
0: Everything in the room's spinning. I think I'm gonna fall down. My heart's beating too quick. I'm fucking tripping out.

like every time I get ahead, I end up going two steps back. So tonight, I'm just gonna let this one ride. You know what I mean? You know, I don't even really know where to begin, because it seems like every time I get ahead,

0: gehört haben, denn Lazarus Man hat schon mit vielen, vielen Menschen kollaboriert und jetzt habe ich ihn an meiner heißen Strippe. Hello, Johannesburg, is there Lazarus Man?
1: Hey, how are you guys?
0: Yeah, I'm good.
1: I'm very happy to be here. Thank you so much for having me.
0: So we have almost the same time, don't we?
1: Yes. Not too bad. One of the better time zones.
0: That makes it easier for us. So I introduced you as the guy who likes to collaborate with others, or as we know you, because you did wonderful collaborations with Stimming and Johannes Brecht and many, many, many others. So can you tell us a bit how it started, actually? Because you're a man of the word, I suppose. And
1: how
0: do you draw your inspiration? Because I think it has something to do, also a strong bond with your history.
1: Yeah, so I, you know, as you said, I'm from South Africa, and I really started out in poetry and spoken word. So I spent a lot of time in the beginning of my career in theaters and cafes and performing with other poets. And at some point I was like, where else can I take this art form? What else can I do with it? You know, and so somehow that question and that journey made me stumble on electronic music. And I started really digging deeper and falling in love with electronic music. And so from that perspective, I heard this song by Roland Clark called Resist. And it was so powerful to me. And I was surprised that someone could deliver poetry and spoken word in an album, in a track like that. And I was like, whoa, I could take what I'm doing and do it here. But it was just a passing thought. And then one day, you know, it was a calm Saturday. It was as if God had intended it. I heard Martin Stimming's music for the first time. And that completely changed my life. And I made it my mission. You know, it was that moment in hearing his music, I was like, I want to connect with this man. I don't know where he is. I knew he was German, but I didn't know what part of Germany he was from, you know. And so I just reached out. I used Facebook, you know, and when Facebook was just starting, it just came on. People didn't know how to use it, you know. So I just connected with him, and luckily he connected right back. And we sort of just started making music together, you know, and we started with one track became two became three, and now almost 15 years later, we're still collaborating and making music. And really the inspiration is about telling my story. I think it was, you know, I realized that I was one of the first generation of kids and children that would grow up in a free South Africa, you know. Okay. And there were so many stories to tell about my experiences and so many things that have happened since then that have really continued to change my life and tell that. Yeah.
0: Okay, short translation. Er hat immer schon Poetry gemacht, hat aber irgendwie immer so versucht, auch ein bisschen eine Ausdrucksweise zu finden. 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So you did it again, I'd say. and you collaborated in the track In You Go. Can you tell us the story behind it, or the words, the meaning of the words that you chose?
1: Yeah. In You Go was very interesting, because when I decided to make an album, I was like, there's only one person I can come see, you know, to make the album. So I flew from Johannesburg to Hamburg. I like that, from Berg to Berg. and I went from Johannesburg to Hamburg, and I got there and, you know, and I said, hey, Martin, I'm here to, you know, start making an album, and I want to go on this journey. And Stimming was like, okay, what have you written? And I said, nothing. He was like, what do you mean? Who starts an album with nothing? You know, I said, no, I came here for inspiration for the start. So we had this minor misunderstanding of why would I come all the way to Hamburg to record an album with nothing. But eventually, you know, we sat down and In You Go was one of the first two songs that we made. And In You Go really is about, you know, the album is called Skin, but In You Go is about how I believe that our consciousness is almost inserted and plugged into our bodies, into our skins, so that our consciousness can help us feel and experience things. One of the lines in the songs, I say, experience things once and then experience them a million times more. And that speaks to like being a child. You know, you experience pain, and then throughout your adult years, you will experience pain a million times. So In You Go really is about that journey, that motion where consciousness and body become one, and you go into that process and you begin living inside your own skin.
0: Okay, yeah. Dann hören wir uns den Track mal an. Muss natürlich sein, klar, vom Album Skin, wie das Lazarus Man ja gerade schon sagte, das Stückchen In You Go, Lazarus Man und Stimming hier beim elektronischen Abend. In You Go.

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0: 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Believe in yourself. 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